0: That's The Door from Teddy Swims on Ann Arbor's 107.1. It's New Music Monday, brought to you by Bank of Ann Arbor. We've got new music from Role Model and their new album, Chuck Timely, and The Hourglass. They're coming up after Paramore. They're coming up next.
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2: 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At 9 o'clock, it's Rich Reddy from the Ann Arbor District Library. 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
1: 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It's Mark calling from Ann Arbor's 107.1. How are you doing today?
0: I'm well, Mark. How are you?
1: Pretty good. So probably sometime in the last few weeks, you went and entered a contest, a Labor Day contest to win $1,000. You remember doing that?
0: I do.
1: You won $1,000.
0: Oh, my gosh.
1: Congratulations. And tell me, how hard was it to enter this contest?
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1: Thank you very much for taking part, and congratulations on winning the $1,000.
0: Yeah, thanks so much.
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1: 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At 9 o'clock, it's Rich Reddy from the Ann Arbor District Library. 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And I'll open up the 107.1 ticket window. 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

0: Ann Arbor's 107.1, that's Wolf Alice and White Horses. Before that, we heard from A Crowded House from their debut album, self-titled debut album in 1986, Something So Strong. 17 minutes after 7 o'clock.
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0: Things are looking pretty good on the roads right now. I don't see any issues anywhere around town, and we're not expecting any precipitation as well. So it should be pretty good. Friendly reminders that 94 eastbound past 275 gets a little construction-y, and that might slow you down throughout the day. And, of course, the M14 275-96 interchange, full of construction as well. So that might slow you down throughout the day as well. But generally speaking, looking pretty good right now. Coming up, we're going to meet Taylor Fishman from the Cancer Support Community of Greater Ann Arbor. She's got a very fun event that they have going on tomorrow night and more that she wants to chat about. Phoenix on the way as well. Vance Joy next on 107.1.
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21: From the Cook & White Heating & Cooling newsroom, I'm Renee Vitale. Air travelers across the Northeast face major delays after an FAA equipment outage yesterday disrupted operations at several major airports, including Newark, JFK, LaGuardia, and Philadelphia. Officials say the problem began when a critical communication circuit failed at the Philadelphia Air Traffic Control Facility, and a backup fiber optic line had also been cut at a New Jersey construction site. Ground stops and delays rippled across the region, affecting thousands of flights nationwide as crews work to restore service. A new Boston man is facing a minimum of 10 years in prison when he's sentenced today on his guilty plea of trying to blackmail an underage girl into sending him nude photos of herself. Prosecutors say 37-year-old Michael Belanda already had one nude photo of the girl and threatened to post it on a public forum if she didn't send him more. The pain at the pump continues as Michigan gas prices are now at their highest point of the year. They rose 62 cents over the past week to a statewide average of $4.93 a gallon. The 62-cent increase was the highest recorded in the nation. And Comerica Park is going away. It'll be renamed Fifth Third Park in the aftermath of Fifth Third's purchase of Comerica Bank. Comerica Park opened in 2000 after the demolition of Tiger Stadium. That's the latest from the Cook & White newsroom. 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
0: Kickoff and television assignments for next weekend's Big Ten football games were announced yesterday. Michigan's game at Minnesota on October 3rd, the Wolverines' first road game of the season, will kick off at noon Eastern time on Fox and on the Big Ten 50 WTKA. This Saturday, the 18th-ranked Michigan football team plays 17th-ranked Iowa at 3:36 at Michigan Stadium. Your game day cover starts this Saturday at 11:30 a.m. with the Chap on-site fueling countdown to kickoff live from the Bud Light Futures Lounge on the Big Ten 50 WTKA. This week's Big Ten football schedule kicks off Friday night. Rutgers hosts Howard at 7 o'clock. 5th-ranked Indiana hosts Northwestern at 8 o'clock. Then also this Saturday, 7th-ranked Ohio State hosts Illinois at noon. Maryland hosts UCLA at 1:30. Purdue hosts 3rd-ranked Notre Dame at 2 p.m. Michigan State hosts Nebraska at 5 p.m. 13th-ranked Penn State hosts Wisconsin at 5 p.m. 12th-ranked USC hosts 20th-ranked Oregon at 7:30 Eastern Time. Washington hosts Minnesota at 11 p.m. Eastern Time. The preseason USCHO poll was released yesterday. Denver is number one. The Michigan hockey team is number two. Michigan State is third. Wisconsin is sixth. Minnesota is 14th. Penn State is 17th. 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
1: Well, later on tonight, the autumn equinox hits and becomes fall. So just after 8 o'clock tonight, it becomes fall. Tomorrow, the first full day of autumn. So today, mostly cloudy with cool, crisp autumn air and a nice northeast wind with a high around 63. Tomorrow, overcast with a chance of light rain showers and sprinkles and a high around 62. Thursday, bright and sunshiny, warming things up to about 67. And then Friday, more of the same beautiful fall weather, mostly sunny. And a high around 67. Not a bad week ahead of us. 49 degrees right now at 728. Coming up, we're going to chat with Taylor from the Cancer Support Community of Greater Ann Arbor about a very cool event they have going on tomorrow night and more. We're also going to hear from Phoenix. Green Day is up after Vance Joy. It's Ann Arbor's 107.1.

0: 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Traffic.
1: We accidentally are rolling right into traffic here. I did not plan for that. But we've got slowdowns. 94 westbound from Huron Street all the way to State Street. From 23 northbound, we've got slowdowns from Willis all the way to 94. And, of course, slowdowns at the M14 275-96 interchange. We still have that accident on the right shoulder, 94 eastbound at Hagerty, but it's not really slowing you down. Just watch out for it as you pass by that area. Congratulations to Kyle from Ypsilanti. He's got tickets for Squeeze and Adamant coming up next hour. How would it get you tickets to see Ben Harper and the Innocent Criminals at St. Andrews Hall? And coming up in just a few minutes, Rich Reddy from the Ann Arbor District Library. Plus, the latest from Michigander. Oh, it's such a good song. And also, the latest from Kings of Leon on the way. Leave it here.
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I'm amazed on Ann Arbor's 107.1. 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
1: U2 seems to be teasing something. A 10-second video was posted on their socials showing the band on stage in a dance hall with the caption, "In the silence, the devil rocks and rolls." If there is a new single coming, it would be the second from their upcoming album after the song Street of Dreams, and it's very likely they would announce that new album when this new single drops. If there is a new album, it would be their first in 9 years. I'm predicting a November 20th album release. Tom Petty and the Heartbreakers were presented with a Lifetime Achievement Award at the Americana Honors in Nashville last week. They performed a set with Chris Stapleton taking the late singer spot. Writer Adam Gold of Rolling Stone magazine seems to think they should consider a reunion tour with Stapleton on lead vocal. No reunion tour has actually been planned. Fall arrives today, and that's the perfect time.

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0: Alan Hay, guitar legend Tommy Emmanuel, Vienna Tang back in town, and Made in Michigan duo DuPont Phillips. Both nights, Jeff Daniels will bring his songs, stories, and humor to the event as MC.
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